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1: We just had another day of giving away the cash, which we feel really good about, those $1,000 blessings. In fact, there's going to be another day tomorrow with it. What a perfect way to head into the weekend. Imagine tomorrow, all day Friday, hanging out with us, getting your praise on, winning a $1,000 blessing. Well, that could definitely happen for you, and I can tell you how. In fact, I will in less than 10 minutes.

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0: Inspiration 1390, music of power and praise. Sunlight in the dark. Why is this apparently a thing? Who approved it? And what are they going to be using it for? We'll discuss that over the course of the praise party this evening. We'll also talk about the 10th anniversary of Issa Rae's landmark series, Insecure, and how she and several members of the cast are going to be celebrating that anniversary. Definitely want to stick around for that, as well as music from Marvin Sapp, Micah Stampley, and Tamela Mann.
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2: Lord, you are good, and your mercy endures forever. Come on, say that loud. You are good, and your mercy endures forever. Say it again, you are good, and your mercy endures forever. Now come on, clap your hands and shout if you believe it tonight. Come on, everybody.

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We are too. 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
1: Reverend Clay Evans is on the way. So's Byron Cage and PJ Morton. I'm Victor Sosa. Issa Rae is on her way as well. She and her partner, Prentice Penny, together, they made Insecure happen, and they're making this happen. Insecure, the 10th anniversary tour. 13 cities all across America to celebrate that 10-year anniversary. 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Tour kicks off September 10th, concludes in early October. 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
1: Summer and extra daylight notwithstanding, at this hour, you do have an expectation that it's probably dark outside by now. So why are there going to be some places on planet Earth where there's going to be sunlight at night? It is not a natural phenomenon. This had to be approved of and is a process for what they claim is a particular purpose. Who signed off on this and what is the purpose? That's in less than 10 minutes.

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1: Saw this story, and I admit, while the initial idea sounds interesting, always concerned about people taking things too far. We got Jacalyn Carr, as well as Maverick City Music on the Praise Party. I'm Victor Sosa. So there is a company out there that just received approval from the FCC to put a satellite up into orbit that will test whether sunlight can be bounced from space onto specific spots on the ground, even at night. This company's trying to sell sunlight on demand to solar farms. They say it's so that those farms can keep making power after sunset. But they've also floated other uses like emergency response and construction. As you might imagine, I'm not the only person who read this and my eyebrow went up. Astronomers are alarmed, saying these satellites could become the brightest objects ever put in orbit, which would not only ruin telescope images, they'd brighten the night sky, which would obviously make it difficult for us to sleep. There's also concerns about disrupting the natural rhythms of wildlife and how it would affect aviation as well.
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1: We got Ty Tribbett, Donna Lawrence. We've also got Fred Hammond, Choir Room. Happy to say your calls as well. You'd like to join the conversation? Let's do that. 888-646-6167. Lots of different places to go road tripping on across America over the summer. What's one place you went that you were disappointed with, Celeste?
2: The landmark that really let me down, that would be Gatlinburg, Tennessee. It's like this crazy town in the middle of nowhere that's kind of like Disney World on crack. It's horrible. Ruined nature. Hated it.
3: 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Before the World Cup final, tune into Big 3 this Sunday. Reigning MVP Michael Beasley and the defending champion Miami 305 play a must-win game against the undefeated Dallas Power, led by Coach Nancy Lieberman. Then Dwight Howard and the LA Riot, coming fresh off a win, look to knock off the undefeated Chicago Triplets, led by Coach Dr. J. The game played the way you love. 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
1: We're getting ready for more music from Dottie Peoples. Also got your requests for Troy Sneed and Ricky Dillard with Ron Carter. Appreciate you checking in tonight, too. Phone's busy about places you have traveled to, expecting great things, maybe on one of those summer road trips. You got there, and it left just a little bit to be desired. Mark, what's that place that let you down?
2: Without a doubt, the Grand Canyon. I mean, whoa, big hole in the ground. Okay.
3: I mean, you look and see it, and then it's, I mean, you've seen it. I don't know. It's not that grand, I guess.
1: Wow. All righty, then.
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0: Home of the Sonia Blakey Morning Show, Inspiration 1390. We make it happen all night, every night here on your Inspiration Station. The music is the engine. Appreciate you stopping by, making sure you get some of this good music with us. We got Forever Jones, Donnie McClurkin, and Nia Allen as part of that praise party this evening. We've also got your calls talking about summer road trips, certain places you went with big expectations and unfortunately were let down. How'd you feel about your trip, Tim, and where'd you go?
1: Yeah, not gonna lie, the national landmark that was a letdown was the Liberty Bell. It's not that big. You wait in the line forever, and it's not that great.
0: Well, yeah, but you were in Philadelphia. I mean, there's still cheesesteaks.
2: Ice Cube's Big 3 basketball is heating up. Before the World Cup final, tune into Big 3 this Sunday. Reigning MVP Michael Beasley and the defending champion Miami 305 play a must-win game against the undefeated Dallas Power, led by coach Nancy Lieberman. Then Dwight Howard and the LA Riot, coming fresh off a win, look to knock off the undefeated Chicago Triplets, led by coach Dr. J. The game played the

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0: 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But we still got more great music all night, so if you're working the third shift, you can definitely hang here and continue to get your praise on with us. 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
1: Ice Cube's Big 3 basketball is heating up. Before the World Cup final, tune into Big 3 this Sunday. Reigning MVP Michael Beasley and the defending champion Miami 305 play a must-win game against the undefeated Dallas Power, led by coach Nancy Lieberman. Then Dwight Howard and the LA Riot, coming fresh off a win, look to knock off the undefeated Chicago Triplets, led by coach Dr. J. The game played the way you love. 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
1: I am so glad it'll look like what I've been through. Hey, your brother Ed Long is back with you once again. Welcome to the sanctuary. All right, you know what we're going to do, right? We're going to start out the show by shouting you out for your birthday. We'll do it right after this one from Richard Smallwood and Total Praise.

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0: Inspiration 1390, music of power and praise. All right, come on now. What you know about that? That is Lisa Noel Smith and the Brown Singers and Promises. All right, your brother Ed Long back with you once again. Kirk Franklin, Joe Pace, Yolanda Adams, they're all coming up for you musically. But first, we got to shout you out for your birthday. If you're celebrating your birthday today, I want to say happy birthday to you. I got to shout out Marlene Bussey celebrating today, Barbara Gross, also Donna Jones celebrating today, Sharon Baxter, Deidre Williams is celebrating a birthday as well. Happy birthday all the way around from your brother Ed Long.
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1: It's your brother Ed Long hanging out with you. You and I are in the sanctuary. See, that's my theme song right there. We lift our hands in the sanctuary. Yes, we do. All right, so the House has passed the bill. What am I talking about? Oh, we got to talk about this one. Right now, Group Fire going to sing for us, I Can Count On You.

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1: Yeah, yeah, the group Fire, taking you higher. I can count on you. All right, BB and CC coming up for you. Helen Baylor, Canton Jones, and more of your favorites. I got them for you, so hold on. All right, my name is Ed Long. I'm here with you. Thank you for joining me right here in the sanctuary. So, the House has passed a bill to make daylight savings time permanent. Okay, see, I can go for that. See, I was kind of tired of changing the clocks back and forth. Now, I didn't mind falling back. It was the springing forward that always threw me off. So what do you think about that? So it's expected to be signed by the president when it hits his desk. My thing is, dude, what you doing about these gas prices? That's what I'm more concerned about.
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1: My friends, they call me Elo. So since you're my friend, you can call me Elo too. All right, Ed Log is here with you. You and I hanging out in the sanctuary. I got to let you know about something we got going on. The $1,000 blessing. Your next chance to win coming up in a few hours. So we'll talk about that in a minute. But right now, Edwin Hawkins, God will take care of you.

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1: Yeah, Fred Hammond sang his heart out in that one with commission. It's called Running Back to You. All right, my name is Ed Long. So my question is, when are they going to realize we here? Our history is here. We ain't going nowhere. I'll tell you what I'm talking about in a minute. Just give me a few. Come on, Ty Tribbett. This is Holy You.

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1: Ty Tribbett, holy you, always sounding good. All right, it's me, Ed Long here. You and I are hanging out in the sanctuary. I'm the newest member of the radio family, and let me tell you something. The welcome has been truly awesome, so I thank you. All right, Judy Christie McAllister, Like the Dew. Oh, my goodness, that's one of my favorites. John P. Key's Church Medley coming up. We'll do Virtue, He's Been Good, and more of your favorites. All right, just give me a few. I got you. You know I do. All right, so, you know, when are you going to realize? When are you going to realize you ain't going nowhere? We're here. We have a history here. The Harriet Tubman Museum, an educational center in Cambridge, Maryland, is making repairs because it was vandalized a little while ago. Museum officials say they discovered damage and theft of the museum's donation box. The vandals also damaged the site's mural of the Bucktown General Store, where Tubman was seriously injured as a child. And they had to make repairs, all because folks are just mad. For no reason. Just let me tell you something. Get over it, because we ain't going nowhere.
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2: 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Yeah. 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
0: remember,
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0: I know he will.
1: And if your heart is broken,
0: this is all you have to do.

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1: You know what? It's all right. It's okay. Shirley Caesar says so. All right, your brother Ed Long is here hanging out with you. You and I are here in the sanctuary. All right, in a few minutes, I got three facts that you did not know 5 minutes ago. I'll tell you what I'm talking about in a minute. Just give me a few. Come on, Yolanda Adams. 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
2: Tamela Mann's Live, Breathe, Fight. Oh my God, I love Tamela Mann's presence on the microphone, for real. All right, Mary Mary's coming up with Yesterday. Also, Melvin Williams coming up too. Also, James Fortune, and got a few more of your favorites coming up too. So you got to hang out and find out what they are, okay? All right, right now you're going to find out three facts about Tamela Mann. We just talked about her. Well, first of all, she got a big break with Kirk Franklin before becoming a solo superstar. She sang with Kirk Franklin and the Family. Also, her song Take Me to the King became one of the biggest gospel hits ever. Mm-hmm. Also, Tyler Perry, very important person in her life. He has made her famous as she plays Cora Simmons, the lovable, outspoken character she plays in numerous Tyler Perry stage plays, movies, and TV shows, including Meet the Browns, Tyler Perry's Assisted Living, and others. So, three facts you didn't know, but now you know about Tamela Mann.
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1: Yeah, you can call me the new kid on the block. It's fine. The newest member of the family right here. My name is Ed Long, and I call this show The Sanctuary. Let's play Anthony Evans right now. This is You're Not Finished.

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1: Anthony Evans, you're not finished. All right, Brother Ed Long is here with you. That's me. And I'm not finished playing these great songs for you. Like I have Donna Lawrence, I got him on the way. God's Property coming up. Tanya Nolan and Blessings, that real nice song that she's got out. Yeah, that's coming up too. All right, so you got to hang out with me. Speaking of blessings, we got the $1,000 blessing going on now. It's a great contest. Boy, I wish I could win. I can't, but you can. All right, listen out for the keyword. The next keyword is coming up at 9 a.m. Every time you hear a keyword, you log on to the website, you enter it. Just might win that grand.
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1: Yeah, Tim Rogers and the fellas and change. It's me, Ed Long, here with you. Me and the, well, you. You're. Yeah, you're a part of my crew. There you go. I got John P. Key now with Jesus is Real.

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0: Inspiration 1390, music of power and praise. Mariah Carey and the Clark Sisters harmonizing. It's called Jesus I Do. All right, my name is Ed Long. We are together. Got Chicago Mass coming up. Also, Yolanda Adams, Ted and Sherry, and even more of your favorite songs are coming up in just a few minutes. All right, you know what else is coming up? It's coming up, August 31st to November 22nd, Olive Garden is bringing back its never-ending pasta pass after a six-year hiatus. Woo-hoo-hoo! Let me tell you something. Let me tell you something about me. Not only am I a music connoisseur, I just love some good food. Pasta is right there at the top of the list, right there. So the never-ending pasta pass is coming back. The promotion will run from August 31st to November 22nd, allowing guests to enjoy unlimited pasta combinations starting at $14.99. That's what I'm talking about. Nice affordable price, too.
1: 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Before the World Cup final, tune into Big 3 this Sunday. Reigning MVP Michael Beasley and the defending champion Miami 305 play a must-win game against the undefeated Dallas Power, led by coach Nancy Lieberman. 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

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Hey, your brother Ed Long is here. We've got links to some of the best gospel podcasts on our website, inspiration1390.com.

Inspiration 1390. My name is Ed Long. I do appreciate you listening. I really, really do. Matter of fact, I love you so much and appreciate you so much. I'm going to play this one for you. Anthony Brown and Group Therapy. Always be good.

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1: Yep, always be good. That is Anthony Brown and Group Therapy. All right, my name is Ed Long, and I appreciate you being here with me. I call the show The Sanctuary. Let me tell you something. I'm really starting to get comfortable. You know, since I'm the newest member of the family, you know, I've been doing radio for a long time. But sometimes when you make a change, you kind of go through a transition period where you got to find your comfort zone. I'm finally getting comfortable. But I got to thank you for helping me feel very, very welcome since I've been here.
2: Good morning, Ed Long. How are you?
1: Hey, I'm awesome. Thank you.
2: Welcome to the family. And I'm enjoying. The first time I heard you, I was like, oh yes, that's going to be a good addition. Very good. Welcome to the family, and you have a blessed day.
1: Oh, I thank you so much, and I'm really feeling welcome here, and I thank you for making my welcome even better. Thank you. You have a great day as well.
2: All right. Bye-bye.
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0: For it must come to pass.
1: Because
0: the

Inspiration 1390, music of power and praise. I'm enjoying the music right along with you. My name is Ed Long. Welcome to the sanctuary. Here's Jay Moss. Yo, P.

0: Hallelujah. I ain't telling you what I read. I'm telling you what I know. God's got it.
1: 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Inspiration 1390.

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1: My eyes are open, my feet are dancing, all kinds of stuff going on. Ricky Dillard right there, the choir master. That's opened my eyes. All right, your brother Ed Long, that's me. We are hanging out. I call the show The Sanctuary. You know, it took me a minute to think of a name. Actually, it didn't really take me that long. I just felt like The Sanctuary was like comfortable, you know, because you know, I took a line from Kurt Carr's song, you know, we lift our hands in the sanctuary, we lift our voice in the sanctuary. And I thought about that. I said, yeah, that's the kind of show I want to have. All right, Israel New Breed coming up for you. 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I love it so much. Look for that red microphone. You tap it. Give us a make a request. Give us a shout out. We can shout out your friends. Whatever you want to do, you can do it. Just got 30 seconds to do it, though.
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1: Ed Long is here with you, playing the songs just for you. You know, I had to immediately put this one in my gospel mellow playlist. This is Maverick City, Run to You.

0: 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Maverick City, that's a real pretty song right there. Very uplifting, right?
1: Mm-hmm.
0: All right, Run to You is the name of that one. All right, we got Kirk Franklin and Dottie Peoples for My Good, Jason Nelson and them coming up too. Right now, we got the inspirational thought for today. I call this segment right here, Think on These Things. So think about this. There's nothing ordinary about you. You are extraordinary, my friend, and the world deserves to see it. I'll read it again. There's nothing ordinary about you. You are extraordinary, my friend, and the world deserves to see it. Think about that.
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1: Thank you, God, for giving us our identity in you. 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You've called us by name.

Hello, my name is Lisa Cochran, and I'm calling to shout out St. Mary of Shreveport, Louisiana. I'm calling to shout out my pastor, Robert Payne. He is the best of the best, and keep on going. What?

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2: 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Like, it really, really excels. I remember I wanted an action figure when I was 10 years old. 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My birthday came along. My dad hands me a box. I open it up. It's empty. He said, "It's Invisible Man." 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

0: 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I'm trying to set you up for the praise break that's on the horizon. Good cookum looker. As soon as we come back, we're going to give you something to dance about. More of the new Donnie McClurkin show to go right after this.
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0: All right, we're back. And that means it's time for our praise break. DJ T-Storm is set up and ready to go. He's put this thing together just right, and it's going to cause you to, well, if you're driving, pull over to the side. Because it's going to cause you to get your dance on, going to cause you to sing. It's going to lift your spirits. It's time for our praise break with DJ T-Storm. Hit it!
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1: Hi, this is Donnie McClurkin, and I've got a personal note that I'd like to drop in your spirit. I want you to know how God really thinks about you. I mean, literally, you are the apple of his eye. You are the very beat of God's heart, to put it in a human form. You are the reason that God smiles, because when he sees you, he sees himself. You're made in the image and the likeness of God. No matter what your life has gone through, all the ordeals that you've had to suffer, it doesn't really matter. God loves you, and he's doing everything in your favor. Remember, all things, not just the good things, all things work together for your good. For you that are loved and called according to God's purpose. And no matter who says what or does what, who leads your life, God will always stay with you. Because he has done all of this just for you. His coming to earth was just for you. His life was just for you. His death was just for us. His resurrection was just for every one of us. So take heart. You are God's favorite child. You really are. And I can say that even though there's 8.1 billion people on this earth, God has no respect of persons. You are his favorite child. And everything that has been done just for you. Everybody say this, just for you.

0: Now listen, I love every one of you, and I want to thank you for riding with me today. And have a great weekend. That's right. Sundown starts the Sabbath, and I want you to worship God and honor the Sabbath. But more than anything else, honor Jesus Christ. I love you, and until the next edition of the new Donnie McClurkin Show, walk in the favor of God. Bye-bye.
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1: Keeping God's people on the move.

We made it to Friday. We're going to push through just like we did Monday, Tuesday, Wednesday, Thursday, and now Friday. I'm Sonya Blakey. It's Pusha 1390 Music of Power and Praise. The Chicagoland area is still under an air quality alert due to the wildfire smoke from Canada. Man, it was amazing when I was outside. I was like, man, this is serious. You could hardly breathe, like the thickness of the smoke. And they said that Chicago ranked as the worst air quality for major cities worldwide. That was yesterday. And this air quality alert continues through this evening. So cover up if you need to. Wear a mask. I've been searching for all the masks I had. I'm trying to pull it back out. Coming up, Donald Lawrence, encourage yourself. Also, get ready for the $1,000 cash blessing that comes up at 8 o'clock.

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0: 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And blessings up.
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Bishop Hezekiah Walker. 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You can get the full lineup at Inspiration 1390. It's Sonya Blakey. Be careful. The hazardous air quality alert is still in effect in Chicago, surrounding areas through tonight. It was crazy yesterday being out, seeing all the smoke, smelling the smoke. The smoke is all my clothes when I get home. It's crazy. A lot of beaches were closed. Outdoor pools, activities were brought inside. So please be careful. Wear a mask if you need to be out. Coming up, we got William Murphy is working. Also, coming up, your chance to get the VIP hookup for the Chicago Gospel Music Festival.

0: Good morning. God be praised. Who is this?
1: This is Derek.
0: Derek, come on and put a praise on it.
1: Definitely putting the praise on it this morning.
0: What does your praise sound like?
1: My praise sounds like I am truly blessed and highly favored, and I thank God for every day, every morning. I appreciate him for what he's doing, for not only for me, but for my family and everyone around me.

for grace. I need somebody to prophesy with your body language. Just say, what you say? God is leaning in my direction. Don't prophesy. I said he's leaning.

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We want to hear Praise Is What I Do. So many hits from Bishop William Murphy. I get the VIP hookup if you want to be my guest and bring your tambourine. 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I get 4 tickets, the VIP hookup for each day. 855-999-1390.

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0: put that together. Thank you so much, DJ LMS, for the praise mix of the day. 10 minutes to go in on the way in. We do it for you every morning, every weekday morning at 8 a.m. Good morning. It's Sonya Blakey keeping you moving and motivated in the morning. And it's Preacher 1390. It's Friday. Yes, in the lower register of my voice. Coming up, we got Kirk Franklin, Do It Again. We'll do some Jason Nelson Forever, got some Ricky Dillard, and more VIP tickets for the Chicago Gospel Music Festival. That's next weekend. All right, so the air quality is still bad. That is the top trending story right now. Yep, Chicago air quality remains hazardous due to the Canadian wildfire smoke. I was in it off and on, and you could smell the smoke. Like, the smoke was in my clothes, and I am in search of a mask because I got to go back out again today and I need my mask. So please be cautious if you're going to be out today. A lot of outdoor activities were moved inside, and a lot of changes have had to be made because of the smoke. Well, hopefully it'll end tonight, and then it'll all clear up by the weekend.
1: 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Before the World Cup final, tune into Big 3 this Sunday. Reigning MVP Michael Beasley and the defending champion Miami 305 play a must-win game against the undefeated Dallas Power, led by coach Nancy Lieberman. 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
1: Well, I had to bring it up to 98. But the message still is the same. Because whatever you need is over here at the table. If it's love, it's at the table. 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

0: Richard Smallwood at the table. A week from today will be the Chicago Gospel Music Festival. 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It is the Chicago Gospel Music Festival Unity Choir, presented by DeAndre Patterson and Janet Sutton. 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
1: Not serious.

Chicago air quality remains hazardous due to the smoke from Canadian wildfires. I was out in it yesterday, just briefly, but just that short amount of time. It was crazy. It was like hard to breathe. You could smell the intensity of the smoke, the thickness. You saw it. So make sure you wear a mask. Gonna need it throughout the day.

0: morning. So glad you called. Inspiration 1390. It's Sonia. What's your name?
1: Good morning, Sonia. It's your friend, Cardine. I'm glad I called, too.
0: Cardine, how you been? I haven't talked to you in a long time.
1: Cardine, I know it's been a long time. I'm blessed I got through this morning. I get to talk to you once again.
0: Cardine, tell me how good God has been to you and your family.
1: Oh, my God, Sonia. You know, I've been kind of like dealing with some health issues with my arms. I can't really use them like I need to, raising them up and down, but mm-hmm. I'm able to still get things done. There's a lot of pain in them, but the same arms that's causing me pain, I'm still able to use them and do what I need to do on a daily basis. So he helps me to triumph. He helps me to get through, and in him I have the victory. And my family is doing fine. We got some changes, some ups and downs, bumps and bruises, but it is well. It is well. By the grace of God, it is well.
0: Wow, Cardine, I like your positivity and your enthusiasm. God can do it for you. I want you to join me at the Chicago Gospel Music Festival. We have reserved seating for both nights.
1: You get four. Love it.
0: Okay, you get four tickets, July 24th and July 25th. In Millennium Park, I'll be hosting Chicago's own Niecy Robertson, Jabari Johnson, William Murphy, Tasha Cobbs, Leonard, Pastor DeAndre Patterson, and Ricky Dillard, Hezekiah Walker. It's going to be a great weekend of gospel music.
1: I'm glad about it. I'm glad about it.
0: I'm glad. Cardine, do you have a tambourine?
1: I'm going to have one that day.
0: Bring it. Bring it. Do me a favor and bring it. I need the sound of a tambourine at the Chicago Gospel Music Festival. I'm going to hold you to it, Cardine. All right, well, hold the line.
1: Yes, ma'am. Thank you.

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0: Victorious.
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Chicago air quality remains hazardous due to the smoke from Canadian wildfires. I was out in it yesterday, just briefly, but just that short amount of time. It was crazy. It was like hard to breathe. You could smell the intensity of the smoke, the thickness. You saw it. So make sure you wear a mask. Gonna need it throughout the day.

0: 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Prayers up, and blessings up.
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Coming up in less than 30 minutes, you have a shot at winning $1,000, the cash keyword. We'll hit at the top of the 10 o'clock hour. Man, I can't believe it's already almost 10 o'clock. 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

0: it feels wonderful. It's going to really help me out. I have been trying for years to win this contest. My plan is to either pay off some bills or get a new water tank. 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Thank you so much.
1: So happy for Deborah. 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

Chicago air quality remains hazardous due to the smoke from Canadian wildfires. I was out in it yesterday, just briefly, but just that short amount of time. It was crazy. It was like hard to breathe. You could smell the intensity of the smoke, the thickness. You saw it. So make sure you wear a mask. Gonna need it throughout the day.

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3: They're not interested in what you think about their abilities. They're interested in talking about his abilities, his power. We're talking about when you

When he talks about the law of the Lord, he's talking about the word of God. When he says perfect, he's talking about complete, converting the soul. The testimony of the Lord is sure, making wise the simple. There's another one that ties to this. Go to Proverbs 30:5. I'm trying to help you to see that when you anticipate the movement of God, you'll realize that he who has begun a good work in you will complete it. Psalm 138 verse 8 says he's perfecting everything that concerns you. Look at this. Proverbs 30:5. My God, every word of God is pure. Every word of God is proven. Every word of God is authenticated. He watches his word to perform it. He's not going to say something that won't come to pass. God is not like you or me. He does not say stuff he does not mean. He means what he says, and he says what he means. He does not stutter. He does not make a mistake. Stick with the word of God. Every word of God is pure. Look what it says. He is a shield unto them that put their trust in him. Oh, God, can you see it? While you're waiting, he puts a shield all around you. Hallelujah. He comforts you. He protects you. He's your Jehovah Nissi. He goes before you in victory. You dwell in the secret place of the Most High. You shall abide under the shadow of the Almighty. Hallelujah. You see, waiting quiets and settles your soul to hear God's voice. And can I give you another application that might be helpful for you? Oftentimes, many of us do not depart into quiet places so we can hear the voice of the Lord. You have too much noise around you. You have not earmarked a quiet time. Whether you're a morning person, whether you're an evening person, you make the choice. But whichever time where you can be close to hear the voice of the Lord. Jesus did that. Jesus would move into a faraway place. You find that. I don't have time to go there now. But you go to Mark chapter 1, verse 35. Many examples where Jesus retreated away from the crowd so he can sup with his Father, so he could hear the voice of his Father. You need to hear the voice of the Holy Spirit. But sometimes you got too much noise going around. Hallelujah. There's another aspect of a characteristic that these men of God demonstrated in the early part of the book of Acts. Now, we're going to glean through the details. I told you earlier, this is the telescopic view. We'll get to the microscopic as we move on. I'm trying to make some principles so that you can take them, eat them, use them. You need to be waiting and expecting for the rest of this year for God to move. You need to find the scriptures to support, and I'm giving them to you, to support why you need to wait. You need to know that you have favor with God, and God wants to bless you. God is not concerned about COVID. He's not worried about COVID. He's worried about you believing him. Hallelujah. Another characteristic of being led by the Lord is reverence. The Bible calls it fear. Not shaking in your boots, but respect. I want you to go to 1 Corinthians chapter 2 with me for a moment. I want to show you how one of the greatest men in the Bible had a reverence for God, had a respect for God. Is it no wonder he was so awesome? And his impact because of his reverence and love and respect for God. Do you respect God? Look at 1 Corinthians chapter 1. I'm sorry, 1 Corinthians chapter 2, verse number 4 and 5. Let's start off. We need to start at the beginning. And I am in verse 1, chapter 2, but brethren, when I came to you, came not with excellency of

0: speech or wisdom, declaring unto you the testimony of God. He said, I didn't come to you as a polished orator. I didn't go to some kind of rabbinical school for teaching, learning how to speak. For I determined not to know anything among you save Jesus Christ and him crucified. Watch and look how he lowers himself. He was not minimizing himself. He was lowering himself in comparison to the one who he depended on, the one in who he revered, the one in who he respected. Look what he says. And I was with you in weakness and in fear and in much trembling. And my speech, I'm in verse number 4 in 1 Corinthians chapter 2. My speech and my preaching was not with enticing words of man's wisdom, but what? In demonstration of the Spirit and of power. Why? That your faith should not stand in the wisdom of men, but what? In the power of God. I am so impressed when people come across a pulpit or they teach and their speech might be splitting verbs. They may not know how to conjugate verbs. They may not know an adverb from a noun or from an adjective. But what they can do is talk about how God delivered them, how God set them free, how they were yoked with a person that was destroying their soul. But God picked them up out of the muck and the mire. Those are the things that are inspired by the Holy Ghost, because here's the point. They're not interested in what you think about their abilities. They're interested in talking about his abilities, his power. We're talking about when you revere, when you respect God, you speak to him and you lower yourself, because in reality, you're nothing in comparison to him. He made you something. I'm not trying to minimize you and your worth. I'm saying he's given you worth. Hallelujah. Here's another one. Turn to 1 Thessalonians 1 and 5. He said, Pastor, you're not even teaching from the book of Acts. I'm teaching principles. I'm trying to get you to see the principles that you'll see carried out in the book of Acts when we glean the scriptures and we go from these chapters from 1 through 28 and so on and so forth. You'll be able to see the characteristics that made these men powerful, not in their own strength, but in the power of God. Hallelujah. I told you to go to 1 Thessalonians chapter 1 in verse number 5. For our gospel came not unto you in word only, but also in power and in the Holy Ghost and in much assurance, as ye know what manner of men we were among you for your sake. He's saying, we weren't anybody. You knew the kind of people we were. You knew that Peter and those guys were just fishermen. They didn't go through any schools. They were in the school of Jesus Christ. He said he came to them. Paul wrote this, of course, in power and in the Holy Ghost. What are you saying, Pastor? I'm saying the Holy Spirit is sovereign. That means God is in complete control, and his sovereignty must be proven so that he will be respected. Think about it. Why would your children obey or follow you if they don't respect you? Some of you all have problems because your children don't respect you. That's why some people have a problem in believing God, because they don't respect God. And so the Holy Spirit has to prove that the power that he has, the authority that he has on this earth, is the same authority that Jesus had when he was walking the earth. The Holy Spirit has to prove in your life that he's just not powerful. He's all powerful. And when you recognize the power of him, hallelujah, then you'll see the awesome work of God in your life. Oh, Jesus, I feel the leading of the Holy Spirit. Turn in your Bibles. Ephesians, hallelujah. Chapter number 1, verse number 19. Why did I ask you to go there? Because God wants to show you that the power of the Holy Spirit, which we'll see in the book of Acts, is the same power that he wants to show and demonstrate in your life. Look what he says. Verse 19. And what is the exceeding greatness of his power to usward who believe? That means you. That means me. According to the what? Working of his mighty power. This word power here in the B part of 19 is a Greek word called Christos. It speaks to power that's demonstrated. He wants to demonstrate himself strong. The Bible says the Spirit of the Lord searches throughout the whole earth, seeking to show himself strong on behalf of those whose hearts are perfect toward him. Look what it says, according to the working of his power, his mighty power. And now, how did that mighty power work? Look, verse 20, which he wrought in Christ when he raised him up from the dead and sat him at his own right hand in the heavenly places. Notice how he's showing you the extent of this working power. Far above all principality and power and might and dominion and every name that is named, not only in this world, but also in that which is to come.
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0: Ravens. Listen, today, you know, it's my favorite day of the week. And because you are my favorite too, I want to leave you with this message. I want you to have a blessed Friday. May this Friday be a wonderful day filled with God's divine blessings for you, your loved ones, and for the weekend, baby, because it's right here. It's your girl, Tamara Fair, on the air, and I'm proudly posted in the studio with your main man.
1: Yep, I'm here as Action Jackson.
0: And you know what, Action? This weekend, of all the weekends in July, is going to be one of my favorite because I am going to Vegas and join my sorority. Yes, AKA is the only, no, I'm just kidding. It's the first sorority. It's not the only one. And see my sisters at the Boule. Vegas has got 28,000 people getting ready to converge on its grounds. And we're getting ready to do
1: 28,000 women.
0: Good things, good things, good things.
1: What does AKA stand for?
0: No, Alpha Kappa Alpha.
1: Well, I'm saying for the ones in the back that don't know. But you know what? If you're a single brother looking for a wife, I think Vegas is where you need to be this weekend.
0: Correct. Don't come front, okay? Because we will let you know. Y'all don't go nowhere. We got way more to share right here on this Fresh 1390.
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0: We're in the raw with Tamara Fair on the Brunch Bunch.
1: You know, it's a shame that you guys aren't going to be able to call in today, but I know you're going to have a lot of commentary, and I'm looking for my brother Marcel to keep this conversation going, because it is really something that people have been talking about in their kitchens, talking about with their friends online, but now we really got to talk about it in person. Because police say that flock cameras help solve crimes, but critics call them an invasion of privacy. Now, what is a flock camera? AI-powered license plate reader cameras are rapidly becoming a common tool for law enforcement across the United States, with billions of vehicles scanned, collected each and every month. These cameras don't continuously record video, but they capture images of passing vehicles, including license plate numbers, make, model, color, and other identifying features. That information is then stored in searchable databases that officers can use to investigate crimes at a later date. So supporters say that the technology has become an invaluable force multiplier, helping police recover stolen vehicles, locate missing people, identify suspects, and solve crimes much faster than traditional investigation methods. Yet it's been 8 weeks and we still can't find Miss Guthrie. Now, you know she's been missing. No, I'm just kidding. I digress. Well, at the same time,
2: because I'm like, who is Miss Guthrie? I've been blacked out for a while.
1: Do you know who she is?
2: Mm-mm.
1: She's the reporter whose mother has been missing for I don't know how long.
2: Oh wow.
1: Yeah, so they say she has dementia. Do y'all know who Miss Guthrie is? No, see, you know what?
2: You ain't got no help in there.
1: No, I got my own help. I got my own help. Because the rest of America knows what I'm talking about. So at the same time, the growing use of these cameras has sparked an intense national debate over privacy and civil liberties. Critics argue that because the cameras record information from virtually every passing vehicle, not just those connected to criminal investigation, they effectively create a large-scale surveillance network capable of tracking people's movements without warrant. But your iPhone can do that too. So civil rights advocates worry that this kind of data collection could be misused, shared too broadly between agencies, or accessed for purposes unrelated to serious criminal investigations. Because they not only track all the things that I aforementioned, but they also capture pictures of you in your car. So they also question whether existing laws have kept pace with technology that can monitor millions of innocent drivers. That's a big concern. So those concerns have grown as reports have surfaced an alleged misuse of camera data by some law enforcement officers, prompting calls for stronger oversight, stricter access control, and clear rules governing when and how the information can be searched. Supporters of the technology counter that the systems include audit trails, limited data retention policies, and other safeguards designed to prevent abuse while still allowing investigators to respond quickly to crimes. As more critics and more cities weigh in on this situation and police departments adapt or reconsider these systems, communities are weighing a difficult but important question. How much privacy should people be willing to give up in exchange for greater public safety? The debate continues to center on finding the right balance between giving law enforcement effective investigative tools and protecting Americans from unnecessary or excessive surveillance. This is a huge deal for me. Now, you know, they say Big Brother's been watching for years, and that's always
2: been listening.
1: And been listening. Now it's watching, listening, tracking. There's so many things that surveillance is doing, and AI is making it even more prevailing, right?
2: Yeah.
1: And so if you were really catching criminals, I'm all for it, right? But when we still got in the Chicago Police Department a 20% solve rate, I don't know, are you really catching criminals?
2: No. And you know, I think the scariest part of that is because, unfortunately, and I don't mind saying this, for years I talked about how I suffered from PTSD from the police. I finally kind of got over it because I got my life together. But when I didn't have it and my license wasn't together and I had a suspended license, I would be afraid to drive. But now the
1: technology... You shouldn't have been driving. You shouldn't have been afraid to drive. You shouldn't have been driving.
2: But now the technology was... Police can get behind you and just know through your license plates that your license is suspended.
1: If you're driving your
2: but
1: car.
2: No, back then, your plates and your license weren't interconnected. Now your plates show if your license is suspended. But
1: yeah,
2: with
1: but
2: that...
1: you have to own the car. I'm saying if you're driving someone else's car, the two do not...
2: Let me get to my point, Jim, too. The point is, now the AI cameras are scanning plates and stuff. That makes it... Because they just... driving, now they scanning every player. Yep. At one point it was, if they got behind you, you got a little nervous. But if they went on side of you, you didn't care. But now if their cameras Like, my Tesla has cameras all around it. Just imagine with police car cameras. And now they scan in every plate in every lane. And now you're getting in trouble.
1: Yeah, because the cameras are posted on the light posts. Places in inconspicuous.
2: Oh, so they're not just on the...
1: They're not just on the cars. Let me tell you something what the cars are doing now. The police cars are doing. They're coming on your private property. Scanning your license plate. Because they did this at my Westside school. Come on your private property. Scan
2: you
1: your
2: let them.
1: Huh?
2: You let them come on private property.
1: Are you crazy? Did you just meet me? I went out there and read them the riot. You get off my property. First of all, this is not public property, and nobody is getting ready to come over here because my parents, my kids, you're putting them at risk. We're the police. Yes, get out.
2: Yeah.
1: So it really went bad for that, but what I found out was they were scanning the license plates on the parking lot and issuing either tickets, warnings, or just storing it.
2: Yeah, it technology is great, but when it's misused, and I think for African Americans, that's when it's going to really be an issue.
1: It's disproportionately going to impact us as well, like everything does. And so I think that's why they're calling for oversight for it, because in everything that you do that has something to do with the general public, it disproportionately impacts minorities and particularly African Americans, so that it becomes not a safety or safeguard, it becomes a hazard.
2: Yeah, yeah. So we shall see how this plays out. But like I said yesterday, we either get in front of the technology or we be way behind it.
1: Well, I want you to understand that this is not just something new. This is not in discussion mode. This is already in progress. So we need to get behind it because it's already in front of us.
2: Yeah.
1: And you know what else is in front of us? This next song, y'all. We get ready to come back. Don't you go nowhere, though. Keep it locked right here on The Brunch Bunch.

0: Jackson.
1: I'll tell you what's going on. So what's going on is, before I get into this story, I have a great story about caretaking. But on yesterday, while we were on the show, right when we got off the show, we found out that Hal Williams died. And if you don't know who Hal Williams was, he was the veteran actor who played Officer Smitty Smith on Sanford and Son, and also starred on the 80s hit 227. He was the husband. You don't know. Did you ever watch 227? You're not a mute. You got to talk. We're on radio.
2: I know. I'm clear about where I am. You know? I'm just not clear where you're going.
1: Well, I'm just paying homage to Hal Williams.
2: No, I get that.
1: During the pandemic, and I'm not ashamed to say this, I love 227. And I watch every season during the pandemic. You know what? The ladies on the porch gossiping is just...

0: Now I know all of them.
1: And we interviewed, remember her husband, he would come in here and say, I almost said Brenda, that was the daughter name. What was Florence's name? Do anybody know? Whatever. You know what? Mary. He would say, Mary, what are you doing? And she would turn to him and, you know.
0: 227 or Sanford and Son?
1: 227. Oh. He played on both.
0: Oh, I thought you said.
1: I know you too young to have watched.
0: Clearly.
1: Sanford and Son.
0: Clearly.
1: But listen, nevertheless.
0: I don't know why everybody laughing up in here.
1: We're praying for the family of Brother Howard Williams. Yes. We'll be posting that on our social media pages. But speaking of 227 and during the pandemic, everyone know that my wife, Valencia, passed. And so one of the roles that I had was caretaker for not just MJ, but her as well. But I saw a story about Danny Glover. Do you know who Danny Glover is?
0: You know what? Don't play with me.
1: I just want to make sure.
0: Do not play with me because I'll get my lethal weapon out on you.
1: Oh, look at good. Well, touche. Well, Danny Glover, who is 79 years old, is speaking candidly about his health journey. And what makes it so powerful is his family is speaking too. His daughter, Mandisa, and his brother, Marty, are sharing what caregiving really looks like. Not the pretty version, the real version. Mm-hmm. And I know somebody listening right now is a caregiver, yet you're taking care of your mama, your daddy, your husband, your auntie. You're working a job, you're raising your own kids, you're running your business, and then going over there to make sure they took their medicine, they ate something, they got clothes on, and nobody's checking on you. So when a family like the Glovers step up and say out loud, this is hard and we're doing it and here's what it takes, that gives permission to every quiet caregiver out here carrying it alone. So Danny Glover gave us a lethal weapon. The Color Purple. Decades of showing up for us, and now his family is showing up for him. That's love. That's family. So let's lighten up. And since it's a stay inside kind of day, because the smoke is still out here, this is perfect. Black film and TV is dominating this July, as Tammy said earlier this week. New stuff and the classics are all in rotation right now. So you want to make sure you just enjoy and love on somebody even more, because today they can be A-OK. And tomorrow, it could be totally different. Or it could be you, and you need a caregiver. So,
0: well, I think what people need to know is, and really keep this in your frontal lobe, is that you may not need a caregiver today, but you don't know what tomorrow brings. And you sowing the seeds today of what you're going to reap tomorrow, right? So if you are resistant to giving care, and I mean good care, to a person who needs it, understand that that, because the world closes in a circle, that's going to come back around to you when you need it. Hopefully you never will, but hopefully you also have the heart to make sure that you are extending your heart to those who do. I've been caring for my mother. My brother and I share that. And I want to make sure I say my brother Mark is caring for my mother as well, because my brothers Chris and Omi are living their lives like it's golden.
1: Oh, Lord, you ain't supposed to say all that.
0: Anyway, you know, I'm a proponent of blasting out the truth.
1: I can tell. So, only 8 years of knowing that to be true.
0: So it is very difficult. And I was wondering, why is it so difficult? Because we care for our kids and it's not a big deal, right? But then when we start caring for elderly, it's a big deal. And then I came up with, it's the weight factor.
1: Yeah.
0: Your kids are small. You can pick them up. You have total control over them because you, at this point, before they get grown, tell them what to do. Whereas your parents have a very hard time of relinquishing that parental authority over you. So then, even in their diminished capacity, they want to continue to tell you what to do. And in your grown life, you want to say, okay, I'm too grown for that. So that's where the rift comes in. And then if something happens and they fall, you may not be have the strength to pick them up.
1: Their bodies are usually diminished, but not their minds.
0: Exactly.
1: So that's what makes it hard. But, you know, one of the things that I often pray about, I joke about it, but I pray about it. I said, well, I know one thing to be for certain. When I'm 84 years old, I'm going to have somebody young ready to take me out and party with me, because that's what I do for Otis.
0: Oh, yeah.
1: And so,
0: but Otis is, you can tell he's 84. You know, he's living his life.
1: Yep.
0: And he can help other people because he's so agile. And that's because of the youth element that you bring to him.
1: Yep. So love on your family while you can. Tell them you love them. We tell you that every day on the show. And keep loving the Brunch Brunch. Tune in every day, Monday through Friday.
0: Not only tune in, just follow us on social media. I promise if you go on our social media and you like us, we'll love you back. Now, social media is, we are on Facebook, Instagram, and YouTube. So you can go on all platforms at the same time. And
1: you
0: guess
1: forgot
0: what?
1: Gmail.
0: Gmail.
1: No, I'm
0: just Gmail. You know what? Sometimes, most of the time, we have a ball up in here. But It's always our aim to send you back better than you came. We came to do our job today, and we are continuing to do our job. So keep it locked right here on the Brunch Brunch.

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0: out of here. But before we go, you know what we want to do, and that is affirm the fact that this is the weekend. It's time for you to reset, regroup, and reaffirm yourself on Sunday and get aligned with God. But in the meantime, in between time, we want you to eat, drink, and drive responsibly and keep Love 24 alive. Brother Marcel, you know what? It has been a great week. And you know, I'm stopping to say that having you here is much better than not having you here. And I'm not talking about just present, but actually showing up and being in your normal action mode, because you are really a pillar and a power to be reckoned with. So,
1: well, I'm back, baby. I'm back. So can I get my seat? I'm back.
0: Nope. you gotta earn your seat back. But in the meantime, y'all, you have earned this, and that is to keep Love 24 alive. Tell someone that you don't know, perfect stranger, that you love them, and show someone that you do know how much you love them. Lead with love. Land on love. I love you, Action Jackson.
1: Tamir Fair on the air. I love you.
0: Believers, we love you. Baby Eminem, we love you too. Y'all, remember to stay optimistic.

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0: you doing, everybody? This is AC Green. You know, for the last 18 years, the AC Green Show has been helping people to lower their monthly mortgage and to save their home. Today, we've helped over 122,000 people keep their home and avoid foreclosure. Well, the next crisis coming is people having a 401k, 403b, 457 plan with their job, but not having enough money to last for the rest of their life. So if you're 59 and a half years old, or if you are retired, or if you left a job in the past and you still have a 401k, 403b, 457 plan, deferred comp attached to that job, a retirement plan attached to that job, just know that same plan is attached to the stock market. And the stock market goes up and down and up and down. When the stock market goes up, you're good. But when it comes down, you lose money. But if you have an indexed annuity, you cannot lose money when the stock market comes down. Those who have the indexed annuity will never lose money when the stock market is down. If, in fact, you're 59 and a half years old or retired or left a job in the past, you will qualify for the indexed annuity. Also, with the indexed annuity, when you move your money, you will not be assessed the government tax. No, that tax will be deferred so you can grow the entire amount with compound interest, giving you an income for the rest of your life. Call the number, get more information on the index annuity, 773-900-8939, 773-900-8939. The power is in compound interest, everybody. 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
1: Nehemiah 8 and 6, and Ezra blessed the Lord, the great God, and all the people answered, amen, amen. Lifting up their hands, they bowed their heads and worshiped the Lord with their faces to the ground. When we receive a word from the Lord, our answer should be amen. Let the church say amen.

everybody. This is AC Green. You know, for the last 18 years, the AC Green Show has been helping people to lower their monthly mortgage and to save their home. To date, we've helped over 122,000 people keep their home and avoid foreclosure. Well, the next crisis coming is people having a 401k, 403b, 457 plan with their job, but not having enough money to last for the rest of their life. So if you're 59 and a half years old, or if you are retired, or if you left a job in the past and you still have a 401k, 403b, 457 plan, deferred comp attached to that job, a retirement plan attached to that job, just know that same plan is attached to the stock market. And the stock market goes up and down and up and down. When the stock market goes up, you're good. But when it comes down, you lose money. But if you have an indexed annuity, you cannot lose money when the stock market comes down. Those who have the indexed annuity will never lose money when the stock market is down. If, in fact, you're 59 and a half years old or retired or left a job in the past, you will qualify for the indexed annuity. Also, with the indexed annuity, when you move your money, you will not be assessed the government tax. No, that tax will be deferred so you can grow the entire amount with compound interest, giving you an income for the rest of your life. Call the number, get more information on the index annuity, 773-900-8939, 773-900-8939. The power is in compound interest, everybody. Make sure your money is growing with compound interest. 773-900-8939. 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

you doing, everybody? This is AC Green. You know, for the last 18 years, the AC Green Show has been helping people to lower their monthly mortgage and to save their home. To date, we've helped over 122,000 people keep their home and avoid foreclosure. Well, the next crisis coming is people having a 401k, 403b, 457 plan with their job, but not having enough money to last for the rest of their life. So if you're 59 and a half years old, or if you are retired, or if you left a job in the past and you still have a 401k, 403b, 457 plan, deferred comp attached to that job, a retirement plan attached to that job, just know that same plan is attached to the stock market. And the stock market goes up and down and up and down. When the stock market goes up, you're good. But when it comes down, you lose money. But if you have an indexed annuity, you cannot lose money when the stock market comes down. Those who have the indexed annuity will never lose money when the stock market is down. If, in fact, you're 59 and a half years old or retired or left a job in the past, you will qualify for the indexed annuity. Also, with the indexed annuity, when you move your money, you will not be assessed the government tax. No, that tax will be deferred so you can grow the entire amount with compound interest, giving you an income for the rest of your life. Call the number, get more information on the index annuity, 773-900-8939.

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0: Sucking. Is that all right?
1: Hey, what's up, y'all? I'm Universal Recording Artist K-Zon, and you're listening to AC Green.

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God is leaning in my direction. Don't prophesy. I said he's leaning.

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1: How you doing, everybody? This is AC Green. You know, for the last 18 years, the AC Green Show has been helping people to lower their monthly mortgage and to save their home. To date, we've helped over 122,000 people keep their home and avoid foreclosure. Well, the next crisis coming is people having a 401k, 403b, 457 plan with their job, but not having enough money to last for the rest of their life. So if you're 59 and a half years old, or if you are retired, or if you left a job in the past and you still have a 401k, 403b, 457 plan, deferred comp attached to that job, a retirement plan attached to that job, just know that same plan is attached to the stock market, and the stock market goes up and down and up and down. When the stock market goes up, you're good, but when it comes down, you lose money. But if you have an indexed annuity, you cannot lose money when the stock market comes down. Those who have the indexed annuity will never lose money when the stock market is down. If, in fact, you're 59 and a half years old or retired or left a job in the past, you will qualify for the indexed annuity. Also, with the indexed annuity, when you move your money, you will not be assessed the government tax. No, that tax will be deferred so you can grow the entire amount with compound interest, giving you an income for the rest of your life. Call the number, get more information on the index annuity, 773-900-8939, 773-900-8939. The power is in compound interest, everybody. 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

0: Are we, if I'm Simon, who are you? Are you Randy? Paula?
1: I'm going to go with Randy.
0: Old Randy or new Randy?
1: 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No disrespect. He's a little different now, but I'm going to get out of here. Family, when we come back, church check-in continues. Major love to Randy.

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